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1: Robert, that's quickest through so far by 1.2 seconds. Naturally one of the favorites this weekend. What's going to be key out there?
2: 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Just...

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1: 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Naturally one of the favorites this weekend. What's going to be key out there?
2: Quite easy. Just

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You know it's for real. 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Getting biz, come on.

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2: 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Sounds of the Dragon Tracker.